0: just trying to beat the bushes to get the Liberals back in power. I'm not NDP. I'm not PC. I generally lean Liberal in my tendencies, but I will vote for the best person for the job. That's just how I am. So this is not some, you know, Liberal attempt to outdo the PCs. This is my legitimate concern that the province of Newfoundland and Labrador is heading down a road that we can't get back out of. And I just want to make sure we double check. Checked and triple checked everything before we sign it.
1: Fair enough. If we can keep the politics out of this particular issue, I mean, it's unavoidable with healthcare and other things, unfortunately, because of the cyclical nature of governments. But if we can keep the politics out of this one and realize that this is all of us, to steal a phrase,
0: I have no illusion that even if there was an actual referendum, that it wouldn't fall a lot along party lines, because people are diehard DCs and diehard Liberals and all that kind of stuff. So there would be, you know, depending on the turnout and stuff, the result may be skewed a lot towards party lines. But I think a polling area where they're just calling random people at random homes and they don't know if they're Liberals or PCs or whatever is going to give you the most accurate, you know, feeling of how the province is feeling about this. And like I said, despite how minute the chance that this is a bad deal, if there's still a chance, we should make sure we've got everything crossed and dotted.
1: Yeah, it's in all our best interests. So anyway, thanks for your efforts, Jamie. I appreciate it. The more light and more discussion we have, the better on this issue. So I appreciate your time.
0: Yep. Thanks very much.
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1: Milton Dick, the national president of the Agriculture Union, you're on the air.
11: Thank you very much. Nice to be on here, Brian.
1: Thanks very much for finding time. Where are you today? Where do I find you?
11: I'm actually calling out of Ottawa.
1: Okay, so we got an hour and a half. Okay, so it's not that early. Sometimes I have people come from Vancouver and I don't know it until after the fact, and it's 6 a.m. there. And I'm like, ooh, sorry about that. We reached out, of course, and I've heard you comment on this, the potato wart issue, and the fact that they're phasing out the CFIA, the Canadian Food Inspection Agency, phasing out the washing down stations, I guess we would call them, at Marine Atlantic ports, which used to be a regular part. I'm

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11: St. John's Metro, rest of the Avalon. Cloud tonight, winds 50, temperature in the mid-teens. Showers moving in by lunchtime Saturday. Winds going to switch to the northwest, 30 in the afternoon. Temperature falls to low double digits and then clear and single digits Saturday night. Clarenville, Central, South Coast, looking at rain, light winds tonight, rain tomorrow morning, sun in the afternoon. Temperature in the mid-teens, down to single digits overnight. And for the West Coast, Southwest Coast, Northern Peninsula, rain and 10 tonight. Sunny and 12 Saturday.
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1: Hi, I'm Jerry Lynn Mackey. Fire Prevention Week is coming up. Captain Kara Party of St. John's Regional Fire Department joins us for a chat about it. An energy company says NL Hydro's own studies show why their West Coast facility is needed. Triple Crown Industries will discuss why a salt dome will improve electricity supply. And it looks like part of Labrador will be able to vote in Monday's Quebec election. Only thing is, it's a part of Labrador where nobody lives. A geography professor explains why this Quebec boundary exists.
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8: St. John's Metro, rest of the Avalon. Cloud tonight, winds 50, temperature in the mid-teens. Showers moving in by lunchtime Saturday. Winds going to switch to the northwest, 30 in the afternoon. Temperature falls to low double digits and then clear and single digits Saturday night. Clarenville, Central, South Coast, looking at rain, light winds tonight. Rain tomorrow morning, sun in the afternoon. Temperature in the mid-teens, down to single digits overnight. And for the West Coast, Southwest Coast, Northern Peninsula, rain and 10 tonight. Sunny and 12 Saturday.
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3: Tonight, we expect cloudy skies across the area with a low of 15. Tomorrow will bring overcast skies along with light rain in the afternoon and a high of 18. Currently in St. John's, it's 15.
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5: Tonight, we expect cloudy skies across the area with a low of 15. Tomorrow will bring overcast skies along with light rain in the afternoon and a high of 18. Currently in St. John's, it's 15.
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4: Tonight, we expect cloudy skies across the area with a low of 15. Tomorrow will bring overcast skies along with light rain in the afternoon and a high of 18. Currently in St. John's, it's 15.
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4: Overnight, expect cloudy skies with a low of 15. Later today, we can expect light rain and a high of 18. Tomorrow brings sunny skies and a high of 14. Currently in St. John's, it's 15.
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3: Overnight, expect cloudy skies with a low of 15. Later today, we can expect light rain and a high of 18. Tomorrow brings sunny skies and a high of 14. Currently in St. John's, it's 15.
2: Weather, and more weather. 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Frequent weather updates. 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
3: Overnight, expect cloudy skies with a low of 15. Later today, we can expect light rain and a high of 18. Tomorrow brings sunny skies and a high of 14. Currently in St. John's, it's 15.
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3: Overnight, expect cloudy skies with a low of 15. Later today, we can expect light rain and a high of 18. Tomorrow brings sunny skies and a high of 14.

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5: Overnight, expect cloudy skies with a low of 15. Later today, we will see cloudy skies with a high of 18. Tomorrow brings sunny skies and a high of 14. Currently in St. John's, it's 15.
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4: Overnight, expect cloudy skies with a low of 15. Later today, we will see cloudy skies with a high of 18. Tomorrow brings sunny skies and a high of 14. Currently in St. John's, it's 15.
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3: Overnight, expect cloudy skies with a low of 15. Later today, we will see cloudy skies with a high of 18. Tomorrow brings sunny skies and a high of 14. Currently in St. John's, it's 15.
2: Weather, and more weather. 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
3: Today features light rain and a high of 17 under cloudy skies. Tonight brings clearing skies with a low of 7. Tomorrow will bring sunny skies and a high of 14. Currently in St. John's, it's 16.
0: 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That's why we have frequent weather updates. 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
9: Today features light rain and a high of 17 under cloudy skies. Tonight brings clearing skies with a low of 7. Tomorrow will bring sunny skies and a high of 14. Currently in St. John's, it's 16.
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11: Today features light rain and a high of 17 under cloudy skies. Tonight brings clearing skies with a low of 7. Tomorrow will bring sunny skies and a high of 14. Currently in St. John's, it's 16.
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0: Marcus Newfoundland Show with your VOCM, bit of an anthem there about Irish immigration, homesickness, and the deep yearning to return home to the west of Ireland, the N17, a real-life primary road in Ireland that runs from Galway through Atam and on to Sligo. There you go. Gotta love that tune. To help us kick off a Saturday morning together, the Waterboys in there before that, and we kicked off the show with Shanny Gnuck. And Shanny Gnuck is your artist of the week this week for the Ultimate Irish Newfoundland Kitchen Party. 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
8: For St. John's Metro, rest of the Avalon, showers and drizzle today. Winds switch to the northwest at 30 this afternoon, temperature falling to 13. Clear tonight, winds 30, a low 7, sunny and 14 tomorrow. Central, showers this morning, sun this afternoon, winds northwesterly 30, temperature mid-teens, down to single digits tonight under clear skies, sunny 15 on Sunday. South Coast, showers for the first half of the day, clear for the second half, winds 40, high 17 and the low 7, sunny and 14 tomorrow. The West Coast, Southwest Coast, Northern Peninsula, sun and 12 today and tomorrow.
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0: It's the VOCM Saturday Morning Irish Newfoundland Show. Rum Ragged, 1949. It's Greg Smith along with you. How you doing? Coming up in a bit, Buddy Wass's name, the Ennis Sisters, and more as we roll through to 8 o'clock, our next scheduled news update with Brian Madore, so hang tight. Music and L Celebration Week continues in the province today and tomorrow. Of course, all the awards gala and the industry awards have been handed out. Still a few awards out of the, 117 nominees, 36 categories. Still a couple awards to be handed out during showcases, and the showcases certainly rolling on today at the Sheraton Hotel this afternoon. There's some showcases happening. Who else? Let's see. Well, at the Sheraton today, I should say, the Irish Descendants, Porta Poutine, Matthew Byrne, Hannah Green, Mary Berry are going to be on the stages from 1:30 to 4. O'Shea and the Black Sheep will have some showcases tonight. And then there's a brunch and a closing party, and all happening tomorrow. If you want to check out any of the Music NL Week celebrations as they wrap up, go on over to musicnl.ca.
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10: For St. John's Metro, rest of the Avalon, showers and drizzle today. Winds switch to the northwest at 30 this afternoon, temperature falling to 13. Clear tonight, winds 30, a low 7, sunny and 14 tomorrow. Central, showers this morning, sun this afternoon, winds northwesterly 30, temperature mid-teens, down to single digits tonight under clear skies, sunny 15 on Sunday. South coast, showers for the first half of the day, clear for the second half, winds 40, high 17 and the low 7, sunny and 14 tomorrow. The west coast, southwest coast, northern peninsula, sun and 12 today and tomorrow.
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0: That's the Sharecroppers, Long Winter's Night, the Irish Newfoundland Show on VOCM. Not quite winter yet. It is certainly fall, though. Beautiful fall, actually, so far here in the capital city, at least, where I spend my time, of course. All right, listen, 709-273-5211, 888-590-8626, the numbers to call for greetings and requests here this morning. I had a couple of text messages coming in saying, I missed who the artist of the week is for the Ultimate Irish Newfoundland Kitchen Party. 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You can follow me as well. But it is Shenaganuck. 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The grand prize draw happening October 17th. And on the 24th of October, me, some musical guest, this show live from your home with a brand new fireplace from Crown Cabinets and Fireplaces. 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
9: For St. John's Metro, rest of the Avalon, showers and drizzle today. Winds switch to the northwest at 30 this afternoon, temperature falling to 13. Clear tonight, winds 30, a low 7, sunny and 14 tomorrow. Central, showers this morning, sun this afternoon, winds northwesterly 30, temperature mid-teens, down to single digits tonight under clear skies, sunny 15 on Sunday. South Coast, showers for the first half of the day, clear for the second half, winds 40, high 17 and the low 7, sunny and 14. Tomorrow. The West Coast, Southwest Coast, Northern Peninsula, sun and 12 today and tomorrow.
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0: 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There you go. The Artist of the Week for the Ultimate Irish Newfoundland Kitchen Party. Navigators, Middle Tickle, Travis Richards on the way. We're keeping it rolling here this morning. Don't forget, Radio Bingo's on the air tonight. 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
7: For St. John's Metro, rest of the Avalon, showers and drizzle today. Winds switch to the northwest at 30 this afternoon, temperature falling to 13. Clear tonight, winds 30, a low 7, sunny and 14 tomorrow. Central, showers this morning, sun this afternoon, winds northwesterly 30, temperature mid-teens, down to single digits tonight under clear skies, sunny 15 on Sunday. South coast, showers for the first half of the day, clear for the second half, winds 40, high 17 and the low 7, sunny and 14. Tomorrow. The West Coast, Southwest Coast, Northern Peninsula, sun and 12 today and tomorrow.
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0: Jenny Mack of Only 40 on the Irish Newfoundland Show. Your VOCM. It's Greg Smith along with you, and the Wolf Tones keeping us rolling here this morning. That one there actually off their album Sing Out for Ireland came out in 1987. 1 year after I was born, so 41 years ago. So there you go. All right, stick around for the forecast and music from Sim and I next.
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10: For St. John's Metro, rest of the Avalon, showers and drizzle today. Winds switch to the northwest at 30 this afternoon, temperature falling to 13. Clear tonight, winds 30, a low 7, sunny and 14 tomorrow. Central, showers this morning, sun this afternoon, winds northwesterly 30, temperature mid-teens, down to single digits tonight under clear skies, sunny 15 on Sunday. South coast, showers for the first half of the day, clear for the second half, winds 40, high 17 and the low 7, sunny and 14. Tomorrow. The West Coast, Southwest Coast, Northern Peninsula, sun and 12 today and tomorrow.
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0: The Irish Newfoundland Show, your VOCM. Greg Smith along with you. Well, stick around now. Got some Furies on the way. Played some Sharecroppers earlier this morning, their song Long Winter's Day or Long Winter's Night. And I said, you know, well, actually, it's not really winter yet. It's still fall. Beautiful fall we've been having. And someone said, speaking of fall, can you play the Furies to First Leaves of Autumn? We can do that for you right after the break here on the Irish Newfoundland Show. Hang tight.
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0: It's the VOCM Saturday Irish Newfoundland Show for Terra Nova GMC Buick. Aaron Cody joins us from the dealership today. How are you, my friend?
1: Oh, I'm doing pretty good. How about yourself?
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0: Amazing. 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
0: All right. Talk about a couple of deals for us.
1: So, starting off, we got a 2024 Chevy Equinox LS with just 96,000 kilometers. 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
0: All right. 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
3: In the merry month of June, when from me home I started, left the girls of Tuam so sad and broken hearted, saluted father dear, I kissed me darling mother, drank a pint to bear me grief and tears, 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the rocky road to Dublin, 1, 2, 3, 4, 5,
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3: In Mullingar that night, I rested limbs so weary, started by the light next morning, bright and clear, took a drop of the pure to keep me heart from sinking. That's the paddy's cure when there he's on, to drink of the sea, the last to smile, laughing all the while at me curious thoughts with such a heart, a bubbling asked if I was hired, wages I required to lie, was almost tired on the rocky road to Dublin, 1, 2, 3, 4, 5,
4: hunt the hill, turn her down the rocky road, and all the way to Dublin, whack for lally raw.
3: In Dublin next arrived, I thought it's such a pity to be so soon deprived of view of that fine city, thought I'd take a stroll all among the quality bundle, it was stolen in a neat locality, some and crossed me mind, quickly looked behind the bundle, caught a find upon me stick, a woman inquired, and Father Rogue told me that me brogue it wasn't much in vogue on the rocky road to Dublin, 1, 2, 3, 4, 5,
4: put the hare and turn her down the rocky road, and all the way to Dublin, whack for lally raw.
3: From there I got away, me spirits never failing, landed on the quay just as the ship was sailing, captain at me roared, said that no room had he there, I jumped aboard a cab and found for Paddy, down among the pigs, sang some funny rigs, I danced some hearty jigs, the water round me bubbling, when of Hollyhead, wish myself was dead, I bet the far instead, on the rocky road to Dublin, 1, 2, 3, 4, 5,
4: hunt the hare and turn her down the rocky road, and all the way to Dublin, whack for lally raw.
3: The boys of Liverpool, when we'd safely landed, called myself a fool, I couldn't no longer stand it, blood began to boil, temper I was losing, power old air and soil, sure they began abusing their army souls, as I shall lay in the islet fly, Galway boys were by, they saw he was a hobbling, then with a loud hooray, joining the affray, we quickly cleared away, on the rocky road to Dublin, 1, 2, 3, 4, 5,
4: hunt the hare and turn her down the rocky road, and all the way to Dublin, back for lally raw.
5: My head it hurts, my wallet's worse.

0: And we are back on the Irish Newfoundland Line Show, brought to you by Terranova GMC Buick, Greg Smith with Aaron Cody. And Aaron, a couple more certified pre-owns?
1: Yeah, we got a 2023 GMC Sierra 1500 AT4. We got that originally for $56,995. Now it's on sale for $56,495, and that only got 93,000 kilometers on it. We also got a 2021 Ford F-150 XL with 85,000 kilometers, and that one was $35,995. Now it's on sale for $35,495.
0: All right, and of course, not just great deals here. 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
0: Awesome. Of course, we want folks to come in and check it out. Let's go through the hours of operation. I know Saturdays are back in full steam here.
1: Yeah, we are 9 to 7, Monday to Friday, and then we are 10 to 4 on Saturday.
0: Awesome. Of course, TerranovaMotors.com as well. I mean, that website is fully loaded, and obviously, you know, you see the vehicles as they come on the lot, make it to the website pretty quick.
1: Yeah, we got a good team here, so we like to keep everything flowing pretty quickly.
0: Awesome. If people want to come on by, we encourage them to do that today. Check out the website, and of course, say hi to Aaron and the team. It is another weekend with Terranova GMC Buick, some great certified pre-owns, and of course, on the new side as well, lots of deals happening right there. 595 Kemmett Road, or of course, you can go on over to TerranovaMotors.com. Aaron, thanks for subbing in again this weekend. We'll talk soon, my friend. Thanks for this.
1: Absolutely. Thank you very much.
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0: Master of Spin. You ain't going nowhere on your VOCM. And John and Wolf Kern of the Master of Spin will be in studio this afternoon at 2 for Soundcheck to talk all about the upcoming Concert of Hope that we are proud to support here at VOCM, which is in support of the Eating Disorder Foundation of Newfoundland and Labrador. 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And Black Gold will be there as well. 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Coming up at 2 o'clock, Soundcheck with John and Wolf Curran joining me in studio of the Master of Men.
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11: For St. John's Metro, rest of the Avalon, showers and drizzle today. Winds switch to the northwest at 30 this afternoon, temperature falling to 13. Clear tonight, winds 30, a low 7, sunny and 14 tomorrow. Central, showers this morning, sun this afternoon, winds northwesterly 30, temperature mid-teens, down to single digits tonight under clear skies, sunny 15 on Sunday. South coast, showers for the first half of the day, clear for the second half, winds 40, high 17 and the low 7, sunny and 14. Tomorrow. The West Coast, Southwest Coast, Northern Peninsula, sun and 12 today and tomorrow.
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0: That's Patrick Moran, the Boil Up King, your VOCM, Saturday Irish Newfoundland Show. Dardanelle's in there as well on the way. Irish Descendants, congrats again to Con O'Brien of the Irish Descendants. He was awarded on Thursday night the Lifetime Achievement Award with Music NL. Congrats, Con. We'll get to the Irish Descendants right after the Carlton Show Band, right after your forecast, which is right after this.
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9: For St. John's Metro, rest of the Avalon, showers and drizzle today. Winds switch to the northwest at 30 this afternoon, temperature falling to 13. Clear tonight, winds 30, a low 7, sunny and 14 tomorrow. Central, showers this morning, sun this afternoon, winds northwesterly 30, temperature mid-teens, down to single digits tonight under clear skies, sunny 15 on Sunday. South coast, showers for the first half of the day, clear for the second half, winds 40, high 17 and the low 7, sunny and 14. Tomorrow. The West Coast, Southwest Coast, Northern Peninsula, sun and 12 today and tomorrow.
0: It's the Irish Newfoundland Show. I'm Greg Smith. And of course, we're joined by a bunch of friends today and a lot of folks who are celebrating.
10: Happy birthday to another niece in the family. Jenna Croak of Marysvale turns sweet 16 on Monday, October 5th. And greetings are coming from all your aunts, uncles, and cousins around the Bay of Marysvale.
11: I'm calling from Maine, and I'd like to wish my aunt Jane Wiseman a happy 66th birthday today. Love and miss you. Hope to see you sometime in the future.
10: Oh, good morning, everyone. I'd like to wish a happy birthday to two first cousins, Leslie Daw and Krista Hancock, celebrating their birthday today. And God bless and love and best wishes from Rosalind. Happy birthday, Krista and Les.
6: I'd like to wish an 80th birthday going out to Joe Power, and also a happy birthday going out to Shirley and Dylan. And the greetings are from Greg and Cindy, Stephanie and Selena, family and friends. 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

0: Tim and I, Saltwater Cowboy on the Irish Newfoundland Show with your VOCM. It's Greg Smith with you. And don't forget now, Bud Davidge will be having a bit of a release later this month on a new book, The Lyrics and Legacy of Bud Davidge, All for a Song. Bud with Alex Hickey being released from Flanker Press. Very much looking forward to that release. Stick around for Eric and Saga. A little rant and roar on the way by request for Alex right after this.
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10: For St. John's Metro, rest of the Avalon, showers or drizzle today. Winds northwest at about 60, temperature falling to 13. Tonight, clearing northwesterlies 30 and the low 7, sunny and 14 on Sunday. Central Newfoundland, sun this afternoon, winds 30, temperature mid-teens, clear and 4 tonight, sunny and 15 on Sunday. South coast, clear for the second half of today, northwesterly winds 40, and the overnight low 7. Tomorrow, sunny and 14 in the west coast, southwest coast, northern peninsula, sunny and 12 for the next 2 days.
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0: Chris Hennessy, the bold Betty Quill, the Archer Philan Show on VOCM. I'm Greg Smith. How you doing? Thanks for spending time with me. Lots going on this weekend in the province, event-wise. Of course, Music and Elwee continues. Owen Mack was in town, or is in town tonight, right? And CIBC Run for the Cure is going down tomorrow in Bowering Park. 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Bruce Moss standing by. 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
8: For St. John's Metro, rest of the Avalon, showers or drizzle today. Winds northwest at about 60, temperature falling to 13. Tonight, clearing northwesterlies 30 and the low 7, sunny and 14 on Sunday. Central Newfoundland, sun this afternoon, winds 30, temperature mid-teens, clear and 4 tonight, sunny and 15 on Sunday. South coast, clear for the second half of today, northwesterly winds 40 and the overnight low 7. Tomorrow, sunny and 14 in the west coast, southwest coast, northern peninsula, sunny and 12 for the next 2 days.
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0: The Clancy's Moonshiner, the Irish Newfoundland Show here on VOCM. Keo before that with Billy O'Shea, and keep on listening. Final hour of the program, but maybe another chance to qualify for the Ultimate Irish Newfoundland Kitchen Party. 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
13: For St. John's Metro, rest of the Avalon, showers or drizzle today. Winds northwest at about 60, temperature falling to 13. Tonight, clearing northwesterlies 30 and the low 7, sunny and 14 on Sunday. Central Newfoundland, sun this afternoon, winds 30, temperature mid-teens, clear and 4 tonight, sunny and 15 on Sunday. South Coast, clear for the second half of today, northwesterly winds 40 and the overnight low 7. Tomorrow, sunny and 14 in the West Coast, Southwest Coast, Northern Peninsula, sunny and 12 for the next 2 days.
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1: 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It's

0: go. Riley Mead is Andy May on the Irish Newfoundland Line Show. It is Greg Smith with you. How you doing? Thanks for spending time with me. Appreciate it very much. We got lots of tunes to try to squeeze in here. So hang tight. More music on the way before the show is all said and done for the day.
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8: For St. John's Metro, rest of the Avalon, showers or drizzle today. Winds northwest at about 60, temperature falling to 13. Tonight, clearing northwesterlies 30 and the low 7, sunny and 14 on Sunday. Central Newfoundland, sun this afternoon, winds 30, temperature mid-teens, clear and 4 tonight, sunny and 15 on Sunday. South coast, clear for the second half of today, northwesterly winds 40 and the overnight low 7. Tomorrow, sunny and 14 in the west coast, southwest coast, northern Peninsula, sunny and 12 for the next 2 days.
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7: St. John's Metro, rest of the Avalon, clear tonight, northwesterlies 30, the low 7, sunny and 14 on Sunday, cloud and 12 Monday. Central Newfoundland, clear, winds 30, the low 4 tonight, sunny and 15 on Sunday. South Coast, clear and 7 tonight, sunny and 14 tomorrow, but rain on Monday. West Coast, Southwest Coast, Northern Peninsula, clear and 7 tonight, sunny and 12 on Sunday, cloud 13 for Monday.
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11: St. John's Metro, rest of the Avalon, clear tonight, northwesterlies 30, the low 7, sunny and 14 on Sunday, cloud and 12 Monday. Central Newfoundland, clear, winds 30, the low 4 tonight, sunny and 15 on Sunday. South Coast, clear and 7 tonight, sunny and 14 tomorrow, but rain on Monday. West Coast, Southwest Coast, Northern Peninsula, clear and 7 tonight, sunny and 12 on Sunday, cloud 13 for Monday.
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10: St. John's Metro, rest of the Avalon, clear tonight, northwesterlies 30, the low 7, sunny and 14 on Sunday, cloud and 12 Monday. Central Newfoundland, clear, winds 30, the low 4 tonight, sunny and 15 on Sunday. South Coast, clear and 7 tonight, sunny and 14 tomorrow, but rain on Monday. West Coast, Southwest Coast, Northern Peninsula, clear and 7 tonight, sunny and 12 on Sunday, cloud 13 for Monday.
11: Hey, welcome back to Soundcheck here on your VOCM. It is Greg Smith, and we are happy to have, for the first time on this program, last year's Newfound Talent winner, Anna Corcoran, who has a debut single just dropped over a week ago. Anna, how are you?
4: I'm good. How are you?
11: I'm good. Thank you so much for doing this. I've heard so many great things about you from many different folks, including Mark Manning of Rum Ragged, and of course, Dave Shears, who you worked with pretty closely on this single through Hurricane Music. Before we get into the song and everything, can you talk about yourself? You're 14 years old. I know that much, but give everyone a bit of background on how we got here today.
4: Well, when I was doing the contest last year, I ended up winning it, and one of the things that came with winning it was I got to write a single. So I wrote it with Mallory Johnson and Jordan Coker, and it only took us about 3 hours, and then, well, I wrote my single.
11: Amazing. I heard the song before I realized how old you were. You don't sound 14 on this song whatsoever. Very, very well done. Talk about the music for you. What got you interested in wanting to perform and keeps you wanting to perform at this age? Is this something you want to pursue long term?
4: Yes, definitely. I think what really got me started was, it was actually my pop that I wrote the song about. When I was really little, I used to go to Nan and Pop's for the weekend, and he always used to play Saltwater Joys on the computer. And he said, he brought me over to the computer and he showed it to me. And he said, now when you come back next weekend, I want you to sing it for me. So I learned it. And at the time I was singing, I was performing with St. Pat's Dancers. And when the dancers would take a break, I'd get up and sing. And one evening when I did get up and sing, Fergus heard me. And that got me started with youth folk. And that's how it really got me going.
11: Amazing. Talk about the session you had with Mallory Johnson and Jordan Coker. I know you said that was part of the win, I guess, you know, some of the prizing there. I mean, two powerhouses of local music with songwriting abilities. And you wrote this beautiful tribute to your late grandfather. What was that like to be able to sit down with folks like Mal and Jordan and, you know, make this personal song a reality?
4: Oh, it was awesome, boy. It was nothing like I would have expected it to be, but it was really fun and I really enjoyed doing it.
11: So this is, as I said, a tribute to your grandfather. Obviously a huge, huge inspiration to why you do your music. Talk about your grandfather and the song. How does it all work out? I mean, we'll have a listen in a second, but just walk us through it.
4: Well, when I was really little, he'd always spend time with me, and he'd always come to see me perform or any activities I had on the go. And in my song, I said about a swing. And when I was really little, he built me a swing and he used to push me on it. And I also say in the song about a stage that he built for me, and he also built me a stage in my basement when we used to live in town.
11: Amazing. So where are you from originally?
4: We're originally from Paradise. Okay. And then we moved out to Angel's Cove, and now we're living in Dunville.
11: Amazing. So talk about some stuff you got going on. You got this single out. I hear you're opening up Rum Ragged Christmas at the JAG. What else you got going on in the next little while?
4: On Sunday, I'm singing in the Avalon Mall.
11: Oh, are you doing the young folk at the mall?
4: Yep.
11: Amazing. What time will you be performing?
4: At 2:00.
11: Awesome. We encourage folks.

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9: St. John's Metro, rest of the Avalon, clear tonight, northwesterlies 30, the low 7, sunny and 14 on Sunday, cloud and 12 Monday. Central Newfoundland, clear, winds 30, the low 4 tonight, sunny and 15 on Sunday. South Coast, clear and 7 tonight, sunny and 14 tomorrow, but rain on Monday. West Coast, Southwest Coast, Northern Peninsula, clear and 7 tonight, sunny and 12 on Sunday, cloud 13 for Monday.
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10: St. John's Metro, rest of the Avalon, clear tonight, northwesterlies 30, the low 7, sunny and 14 on Sunday, cloud and 12 Monday. Central Newfoundland, clear, winds 30, the low 4 tonight, sunny and 15 on Sunday. South Coast, clear and 7 tonight, sunny and 14 tomorrow, but rain on Monday. West Coast, Southwest Coast, Northern Peninsula, clear and 7 tonight, sunny and 12 on Sunday, cloud 13 for Monday.
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11: St. John's Metro, rest of the Avalon, clear tonight. Northwesterlies 30, the low 7, sunny and 14 on Sunday, cloud and 12 Monday. Central Newfoundland, clear, winds 30, the low 4 tonight, sunny and 15 on Sunday. South Coast, clear and 7 tonight, sunny and 14 tomorrow, but rain on Monday. West Coast, Southwest Coast, Northern Peninsula, clear and 7 tonight, sunny and 12 on Sunday, cloud 13 for Monday.
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10: St. John's Metro, rest of the Avalon, clear tonight, northwesterlies 30, the low 7, sunny and 14 on Sunday, cloud and 12 Monday. Central Newfoundland, clear, winds 30, the low 4 tonight, sunny and 15 on Sunday. South Coast, clear and 7 tonight, sunny and 14 tomorrow, but rain on Monday. West Coast, Southwest Coast, Northern Peninsula, clear and 7 tonight, sunny and 12 on Sunday, cloud 13 for Monday.
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10: St. John's Metro, rest of the Avalon, clear tonight, northwesterlies 30, the low 7, sunny and 14 on Sunday, cloud and 12 Monday. Central Newfoundland, clear, winds 30, the low 4 tonight, sunny and 15 on Sunday. South Coast, clear and 7 tonight, sunny and 14 tomorrow, but rain on Monday. West Coast, Southwest Coast, Northern Peninsula, clear and 7 tonight, sunny and 12 on Sunday, cloud 13 for Monday.
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1: Well, hello and happy Saturday, and welcome to week four of Lions Club VOCM Cares Radio Bingo. I'm Matt. I'll be your host for tonight. Abel is on the phones. Beth is our producer. And Anna is here as well, learning the ropes and helping out wherever she can tonight. Welcome to the program. Of course, we all need a little reminder of the rules and how they go. And of course, they can be found on the back of your card. Even if you're a bingo expert, a little refresh can always help. We're going to be playing four games tonight with $3,000 in guaranteed prizing. Games one and two have been announced in advance on our Radio Bingo Facebook page. Games three and four are full card games. So if you want to look and see what those games look like, you can head on over to that Facebook page there. Tonight's game four escalating jackpot, $7,927 with a $200 consolation prize. Do not dab the center space, please. And if you are a winner, do not detach the winning game from the others. You'll need to send the full card. The toll-free number, if you believe you have a winner, is listed on the top of your card. 1-877-333-4946. That's 1-877-333-4946. This number is only active during the game, and the first person that calls in with a winning card stops that game. And do not call that number if you do not need to, unless you believe you are a winner, because you will be holding up the phone lines, causing delays and potentially affecting other winners out there. Players are responsible for keeping track of numbers called. Once a bingo is called, we move on to the next game. If you are a winner for a game but did not get through, cards can be checked later in the week by calling 368-4946. That's 368-4946. You can also find this number on the bottom back of your bingo card. Monday to Wednesday, 9 a.m. to 5 p.m. is when you call. You can leave a voicemail if there is no answer. You can also visit VOCMcares.com, a great place to get bingo merch as well, and submit your card numbers online. You'll receive a response 24 to 48 hours within making your submission. If you call to check your numbers, you do not need to submit online or vice versa. All winning cards must be verified by Foundation staff by Wednesday at 5 p.m. in order to be declared an official winner. And for live signal, it's best to listen to the radio. There could be transmission delays when you're listening to another source other than a radio. That includes streaming apps on your television, community channels, your Alexa, your Google Home, or what have you. Radio Bingo is not responsible for these delays. You can refer to these rules at any time on the back of your card. And with that, are we ready in the booth? We all good? All right, let's get things started. This is my third week in a row. We got some interesting games for you tonight. The very first one for $500, top line. That means you have to get the top line of your card straight across. Again, that's top line for $500. Game number one, week four of Radio Bingo. And we start off with N39. Game one, top line, $500. And again, you can refer to that Radio Bingo Facebook page to have a look there as well. N39. And up next, we have B9. That's B9. I-19. That's I-19. O-63. O-63. G-51. That's G-51. I-21. That's I-21. B-12. B-12. And up next, we have B3. That's B3. B15. B15. N42. That's N42. N40. And we are checking a card. N40. Is the latest number we called. Checking a card on the line right now for $500. Top line. Game number one. And would you look at that? That fast into the game. Card 26312 is the winner of game number one, and we'll find out who that is next.
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1: And last week, Beth, we had so many different nicknames. We had we just called you by Beth Fagan and BF. I'm going to call you Beth in the booth tonight. Who was the winner of Game of One?
6: Well, our very first winner is Shane, or I should say are Shane and David Byrne, who bought their card at Marie's in Paradise. So congratulations to them.
1: Congratulations to them. And congratulations to Game Number One winner last week, Vanessa Rumbolt from St. John's, who also won Game Number One last week. Let's kick off game number two, and this is the letter L anyway, but of course it has to be like a right angle along the edges of your cards. We're not talking about a small L in the middle of your card. This has to be all around, okay? So five spaces down, five spaces across, like a big L. It can be upside down, but it's got to be all the way around the edges of your card, like a right angle. And again, these pictures on our Radio Bingo Facebook page if you want to check them out. Numbers will be posted there at the end of the night as well. We'll kick off game number two for $1,000 with B11. That's B11. N40. N40. I-28. That's I-28. Game number two, $1,000. The letter L anyway. 74. That's 074. B3. B3. G46. G46. Staying in the G's, we got G60. 60. G60. 60. G47. G47. B13. B13. Letter L, any way on your card, like a right angle, $1,000. B1. That's B1. B12. That's B12. I-19. I-19. N-39. That's N-39. O-65. O-65. O-72. O-72. Staying in the O's, 075. B5. That's B5. N-34. I-29. I-29. G-53. That's G-53. O-61. That's O-61. O-73. O-73. Look at that, another O. O-63. N-45. N45. Playing the letter L. Any way on your card. Of course, has to be down 5 spaces, across 5 spaces. B7. B7. All right, we're checking a card. I can't believe I used the right angle reference tonight. That means something that I learned from school stuck. Because an L is like a perfect right angle. Checking a card for $1,000 right now. And we have a winner. Card 30433, $1,000. Letter L anyway. We'll find out who that winner is up next.
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1: And we're back. I got a new one, Triple B, Bingo Booth Beth. Does that work?
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1: 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Who won game number two?
6: Well, game two goes to Joan Hanlon. Congratulations, Joan. She bought her card at the Valley Mall in Corner Brook.
1: Love to hear it. Thank you so much, Beth. And congratulations to Game 2 winners from last week. Bill Murphy, Alice Parsons, Casey Evans, Donna Howell, and Bren Power. Now, game number 3, it's easy peasy because it's a full card game worth $1,500. 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Oh, goodness, it's around the corner. And we'll start off this full card game for $1,500. 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That's 07070. N36. N36. I-20-20. That's I-20-20. full card game, $1,500. B, 5. That's B, 5. N, 39. That's N, 39. Of course, a reminder, there can be multiple winners in every single game here tonight, so if you weren't the first one through, you got to make sure that you check them either online or by calling that number. We'll give out again later in the show. So last one we called was N39, and up next is G48. That's G48. G60, 60. G60, 60. And up next we have N33. That's N33. G57. G57. B1. B1. G59. G59. O66. That's O66. O65. O65. Oh, first fun one of the nights. O67. 6-7. My daughter will love that one. Still very popular, like I said last week in grade one. They're still saying 6-7. Up next, we have I-25. That's I-25. I actually get messages sometimes of people mentioning the 6-7 references after Radio Bingo. Like, my kids went crazy. Sorry. So the last one we call is I-25, and we move down just a little bit to I-23. G54. That's G54. I-26. I-26. I-17. I-17. N-35.
12: N35. G58. G58. B8. B8.

B, 6. That's B, 6. N, 32. That's N, 32. I, 24. I, 24. B, 14. B, 14. I want to give a shout out to anybody who's attended any Music NL events this week. Great stuff on the go all over the city. Had a chance to take part in one last week. Kickoff. Up next, we have 072. I-16. I-16. N-42. That's N-42. O-74. O-74. O-61. O-61. G-56. G-56. B-2. B-2. O-69. O-69. N-45. Look at me being mature. Can't say the same about the booth. N-45. N-34.

0: N34. B3. We got a call. We're checking a card here. B3, the last one called. $1,500, full card game. And we got a winner. 21960. Card number 21960 is our winner of $1,500. And we'll come right back and find out who our winner is.
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7: I didn't come up with a new nickname this time. I'm struggling, Beth. Booth Beth? Is it? No, that one sounds good. Bingo,
8: yeah,
7: Booth Beth?
8: Know. Doesn't quite have the same time. Ring to it, does it?
7: It doesn't. Who won our full card game for $1,500? Game number three.
8: Game three goes to Michelle Parsons. She bought her card at Tobin's Convenience in Labrador. So congratulations,
7: love
8: Michelle.
7: Love to hear it. A big land winner. Thank you so much, Beth. And thank you to everyone in the booth tonight. We're having a lot of fun, and we'll have a whole lot more fun if we give you $7,927. It's got to be 52 numbers or less. After that, we go to the consolation prize of $200. Holy moly. I know that would be life-changing money for a lot of people. $7,927 with a full card game. And we start off that full card with N45. N45. Up next, we have G60. G60. Full card game. Jackpot at $7,927. We continue on with B14. I-16. N-43. O-64. I think I was told that's a Minecraft reference. Am I right on that one? Yeah. Okay. The kiddo plays Minecraft. I don't play. When I think 64, I think Nintendo 64, and that shows my age. But there's no, it's not the, anyways, I don't want to confuse anyone. Oh, 64 is the last one. And up next is N36. N36. Where did I pull it in after that one? O-68. O-68. Full card game. Game number four. Week number four. O-72. 072. I-22. That's I-22. B-15. B-15. G-58. G-58. N-40. That's N-40. N-42. N-42. I-20. 20. That's I-20. 20. N-39. N-39. G-54. That's G-54. B-10. B-10. 10. I-30. 30. I-30. 30. G-57. G-57. B-12. B-12. I-21. I-21. B-9. B-9. G-47. G-47. I-18. I-18. And we're at the halfway point now. Ball 26 is I-25. I-25. The J jackpot has to go in 52 calls or less. Up next, we have 073. That jackpot, just shy of $8,000, $7,927. 073. You know, you couldn't get some snowblower for that. I don't want to bring that up yet. It's too early. Way too early, Beth says. G48. Oh, boy. G48. Oh, 67. 67. There you go. Oh, 67. B2. B2. I-17. I-17. O-62. O-62. N-41. N-41. B-7. That's B-7. G-52.

0: N34. N35. That is ball 42, or 10 away from the cutoff. $7,927. Last one called N35, and up next, G59. G59. I-27. I-27. O-71. O-71. O-70. O-70. I-24. That's I-24. G-55. B-11. That's B-11. O-66. We got a call. We are going to check a card here. O-66, the last one called. Nope. Okay, not regarding a card. Okay, make sure you only call that number if you think you got a bingo, or if you know you got a bingo, because you could be holding up that line for other potential winners. So the last one we called was 066. Up next is 063. 063. That is ball 51 for $7,927. 063. And ball 52 is I-29. This is your final chance to get that full card. I-29 is ball 52. Have a look at your cards if you got that full card. 1-877-333-4946. That's 1-877-333-4946. give it another sec here. If not, we'll move on to the consolation prize of $200. But I'd much rather give you that $7,927. All right, we got no calls coming in, so let us move on to ball 53. We'll move on to $200 consolation prize with B1. That's B1. G53. G53. All right, we got a call coming in. We're going to check a card. $200 consolation prize. G53 was the last one we called. And we got a winner. Card 20881. That's 20881. $200 consolation prize, which means the jackpot, well, it continues to escalate. Intense game there, folks. Very, very intense game, I must say. I want to remind you, too, the VOCM Cares 50-50 jackpot continues to climb. If you don't have your tickets yet, they're $10 each, or 3 for 20, 10 for 50, 25 for 100. And the draw is going to take place live on the air December 9th right here on VOCM. 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And, of course, coming up right after this, it's the Cabin Party with Brian O'Connell. Getting your Saturday night on the go, or finding out who our winner of that $200 consolation prize is. Paul will be back next weekend to host this after three in a row. This will be my last one for October. Beth, do we have that winner's name?
1: We absolutely do. And actually, this is really cute. This game four goes to Jackie Lake, who actually was playing with her granddaughter, Amber, tonight. So they won the consolation prize, which is, you know, I mean, it's still pretty good.
0: It is.
1: I'd take it. They bought the card at Sobeys at Walk Lane. So congrats to them.
0: Absolutely love that. Maybe they'll be splitting it. I don't know. We'll find out. But congratulations. And congratulations to last week's game four winner, Sherry Fitzgerald from the Goulds, Angela Saunders, Norris Arm South, and Amanda Dooley from Mount Pearl. And yeah, lots on the go over at VOCMCares.com. Coats for kids as well. You're going to be able to drop them off at the Village Shopping Center coming up on October 5th, 9 a.m. to 12 p.m. And they've got a bunch more dates there as well. If your school or office collected donations, make sure you drop those off. And if you want to get some bingo swag, VOCMCares.com has amazing shirts. I got one that says "Dies for a Bit of Bingo." That is my favorite one. I will cherish that for the rest of my life. And lots of great stuff over there. And find out, you know, why we are raising funds, who the funds go to, all the different programs and things that we have in our community, VOCMCares.com. But yeah, that 50-50, that's only going to continue to go up. Tickets, again, $10 each, 3 for 20, 10 for 50, 25 for 100. And we're getting into Cabin Party mood here. Beth, do you blast the Cabin Party every Saturday night with Brian O'Connell?
1: You know it.
0: Of course. It is one of those shows that I've listened to since I was a kid, actually. On Saturday nights, it was a tradition when I was out at the cabin, especially in the summertime.
1: O'Connell's an icon.
0: Yeah, O'Connell is an icon. And I'm happy to say I went for the last swim of the year in OC's pool.
1: I am jealous.
0: Shout out to OC.
1: Shout out to the OC.
0: He's got quite a little setup over there as well. And, of course, a great show in store for you tonight. And, again, everything is announced on our Radio Bingo Facebook page. So if you want to go over there by the end of the night, all of the details will be posted there. And we thank you so, so much for playing along with us tonight. The escalating jackpot's only going to get bigger when Tall Paul comes back and takes over the show next weekend. A big shout out to everybody in the booth, Abel, Anna, and of course Beth on the board. the most intimidating part of the job. Thank you so much. Have yourselves a great Saturday night.
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4: The Cabin Party Express is rolling along into this Saturday night. We just found your groove. Hey, I got some great music coming up. Dwight Yoakam, Always Late With Your Kisses. We're going to play Keith Urban. Loretta Lynn will be in here. John Michael Montgomery, too. And this is a remake of a classic song that I believe it was Leroy Van Dyke did. And coming right up, I got music from George Jones. This song was written by Dickie Lee and Steve Duffy, and singer Jim Sweeney recorded it earlier, but Jones heard the song through his producer, Pappy Daly, and recorded it in 1962. His version spent 6 weeks at number one on the Billboard Country Charts. She Thinks I Still Care. We're going to play that, but first, let's get going with the Desert Rose Band and One Step Forward on The Cabin Party.

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0: John Michael Montgomery and Sold. When I talked about it earlier, I was thinking of The Auctioneer. John Michael Montgomery was the first guy to record that song, and I was thinking of The Auctioneer, which I think he also recorded, but it was Leroy Van Dyke who recorded that. My confusion there. Anyway, the Grundy County Auction came from Rob Royer, who met a real Tennessee auctioneer and thought an auction song might be worth writing. So he and Richard Fagan got together, turned the idea into that rapid-fire hit, and John took it to number one in 1995. Kenny Rogers in there, Love or Something Like It. He had a hand in writing that one with Steve Glassmeyer, a member of his backing band. It became Kenny's third number one country hit in 1978, and it also gave its name to the album. 570-1155, requests at thecabinparty.com. Karen wants to hear Shania Twain, Love Gets Me Every Time. I'm going to play that, but for those of you celebrating an anniversary, you're not alone.
1: Yes, I'd like to put in a happy anniversary request, please, to Lori and Patty Rose of St. John's, celebrating their 24th anniversary. Greetings coming from Mom and Ricky. The song I like to have played from is Happy Anniversary. And anyway, Lori and Patty, hope you have a good one, and be seeing you later. Bye.
0: All right. Con Archer, Happy Anniversary. It's coming up next on The Cabin Party.
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0: Wherever you are, thank you for bringing us along. The Cabin Party on the VOCM Radio Network, New Country and Big Land in Labrador. Keith Urban with Better Life. He co-wrote that one in 2005, and it became another number one country hit for the Australian-born singer. It spent 6 weeks at the top of the charts. Got one from Linda in Saskatoon, Saskatchewan. Listening whenever I get the chance. Really enjoy hearing the older country songs. Could you play You're My Best Friend by Don Williams for my husband, Gary? We've been married 38 years, and he's still my best friend. We're listening tonight in Saskatoon. But there's a little piece of Newfoundland in our house every Saturday night, thanks to you and the Cabin Party. Don Williams with You're My Best Friend, always a popular song here on the Cabin Party. Ricky Van Shelton's Backroads is coming up. Oh, yeah. Last week I was supposed to play Mi Vida Loca, My Crazy Life, Pam Tillis. So I'm going to get to that. And before I do anything else.
1: Hi. I'd like to request the song Coal Miner's Daughter going out to my twin sister.
0: All right, Loretta Lynn and Coal Miner's Daughter. We're going to do that next here on The Cabin Party.
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1: From Bonavista to Burgio and all points in between, Ricky Skaggs and the Cabin Party. Thanks again from his 1983 album, Don't Cheat in Our Hometown, during the stretch when Ricky was helping bring traditional country and bluegrass sounds back into country radio. Buck Owens, Act Naturally. That was a number one hit for Buck in 1963. Then 2 years later, the Beatles recorded it with Ringo Starr singing the lead. And there's a nice full circle ending to the story. Buck and Ringo eventually recorded Act Naturally together as a duet in 1989. Kind of nice. Hey, 570-1155, requests at thecabinparty.com. You got one you want to hear?
2: Brian O'Connell.
1: Yeah.
2: It's been many a year, but I used to call you back in the day for sappy song requests. And tonight you're playing my all-time favorite female singer. So, my favorite song by Dolly is Coat of Many Colors. Comes with a lot of history between my dad and me and me recording it at the age of 4. But I'm late to the show, so that was probably already played. If you haven't, could you please play Here You Come Again by Dolly? Greatly missed. Love her forever. Thank you for having this night. It means so much to so many of us. All the best, Brian. That's for Kelly in Markland.
1: All right. Bye. Kelly, thanks so much. Yeah, that song got lost in the mix. That was from a couple of weeks back that we did the Dolly Parton tribute. So that's why she's referencing that show. And I found that and I thought, I missed it. So I wanted to make sure I did that for you tonight. So, Kelly, stick around. Dolly Parton and Here You Come Again is coming up next on The Cabin Party.
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0: Roseanne Cash and 7 Year Ache. She wrote that one herself back in 1981, her first number one country hit, one of the songs that really established Roseanne and her career in her own right. Freddie Fender, Before the Next Teardrop Falls, that was a huge record for him in 1975. It went to number one on both the country and pop charts. Now, think about that. Freddie sang it in Spanish and English, giving the record that unmistakable sound. Jones in Clarenville tonight says, Brian, could you play A Little Good News by Ann Murray? It always has been one of my favorites, and it seems like the message in that song never really gets old. Listening here in Clarenville, enjoying the cabin party. I got Ann Murray coming up here with a little good news, but before I do that...
1: Hey, Brian. Darren Young up in Churchill Falls.
0: Yeah.
1: I'd like to send out a request to my buddy Ellis Bartlett. His birthday tomorrow. He'll be 55 years old. Can you please play Sunday Morning Coming Down? Johnny Cash, thank you.
0: I sure can. Johnny Cash, Sunday Morning Coming Down, when we come back here on The Cabin Party.
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1: Keith Urban, Days Go By, the first single from his 2004 album, Be Here, another number one country hit for Keith. And Glenn Campbell with a song originally written by Neil Diamond. And Neil actually recorded that song, but it was Glenn's version that went into the top 10 in 1977. And it was a huge country hit for him. I'm Brian O'Connell. Hey, this is the Cabin Party. Shania Twain's on the way. Requests for Marty Stewart?
2: Hi, I would like to request a song for Lillian Fitzpatrick, who's celebrating her 60th birthday in 2 weeks. I'd like to request Marty Stewart and Tempest. Thank you. Bye.
1: I used to love playing that song early in the morning on Kix Country, you know. Marty Stewart, he was only 13 years old when he went on the road with Lester Flatt years before becoming a country star himself. And his birthday was September 30th. He was born in 1958, which makes him just a little bit younger than me. Anyway, Marty Stewart and Tempted, coming up next on The Cabin Party.
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When a stranger stopped beside me in an antique Cadillac. He was dressed like 19.